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Are you with me? 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

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'Cause time is slipping away.

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Cause without you, babe, I lose my way.

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I can't hide myself. I don't expect you to understand. 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

0: the storm. 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